going around taking names. And he decides who to free and who to blame. 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

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When the man comes around, hear the trumpets, hear the pipers, 100 million angels singing.

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It's hard for thee to kick against the pricks. 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The wise men will bow down before the throne.

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Listen to the words long written down when the man comes around.

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In measured a hundredweight and penny pound, when the man

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11: And a warm welcome to all of our listeners. My name is Nikola Badovinac, and these are the top stories for Wednesday, the 13th of May, 2026. Farmers assessing damage after Tuesday's hailstorm. Tourism minister pushing for funding transparency. Plan for Week of Croats Abroad unveiled. Authorities are assessing the damage after a powerful storm swept across northern Croatia yesterday, including large parts of Zagreb. Firefighters carried out around 100 interventions, mostly removing fallen trees and roof debris, as well as responding to flooding. Three people suffered minor injuries, two in the Tuškanac area and one in Maksimir. Public transport has since returned to normal, with tram and bus traffic operating steadily. Zagreb Mayor Tomislav Tomašević said the damage was far less severe than during the major storm that hit the city in late March. He noted that firefighters responded to about 100 incidents yesterday, compared with around 1,500 interventions during the two-day storm on March 27th, which caused widespread destruction across the capital. Meanwhile, the storm, accompanied by strong winds and hail, caused significant material damage to agricultural land, as well as to residential, commercial, and public buildings. Farmers are assessing the damage and trying to save their crops. Agriculture Minister David Vlajčić had this to say. It's sad to see, but this is due to climate extremes, and unfortunately, there won't be a year ahead of us where we don't have frosts and droughts and hail and everything else. It's extremely important to invest in the resilience of our farms, which is exactly what we're trying to promote during these government interventions. We need to keep a cool head while the municipal and city authorities calculate the damage. Minister of Tourism and Sports Tonči Glavina has presented amendments to the Ordinance on the Public Needs Program in Sports at the state level, introducing new measures aimed at increasing transparency in sports funding. The changes will bring clear rules for allocating public money, along with stricter monitoring of projects and activities financed by the state. Glavina said the process will begin with the publication of financial plans within 15 days of decisions on funding allocations. Data on spending and program implementation will then be updated throughout the year. He stressed that the information will be published at different stages as the year progresses, but that all key financial data must be recorded and available. The minister added that annual financial reports will follow a clearly prescribed format, while umbrella sports federations will be required to publish spending and obligations in real time as accounts are settled and payments made. The move comes amid a series of high-profile embezzlement scandals at sports associations around the country, beginning with the 30 million euro misappropriation of funds at the Croatian Ski Association. The Week of Croats Abroad will be held from May 25th to 31st in Zagreb and Zagreb County, with the aim of strengthening ties between Croatia and Croats living around the world. State Secretary Zvonko Milas said the event was created to increase the visibility of Croats outside Croatia and highlight their contribution to the country's creation and development. The program will bring together Croats from Bosnia and Herzegovina, national minorities, emigrants, returnees, and immigrants through cultural, scientific, sporting, and economic events, as well as public discussions and festive gatherings. "We cannot and must not forget that this week is for us," said Milas. "This week is not a project that talks about others. It talks about ourselves. Our goals are very clear and long-term. We want to strengthen Croatian unity. We want to connect people, institutions, and organizations and create a platform through which we will come together through culture, sports, the economy, and everything that is important to young people." Milas emphasized that the week coincides with celebrations of Statehood Day, Armed Forces Day, and the Day of Croatian Defenders of Zagreb, noting the important role Croats abroad played in Croatia's defense and international recognition during the 1990s. One of these central events will be a two-day cultural promenade on European Square, where Croatian communities from abroad will present their traditions and contemporary culture. Organizers expect more than 1,000 participants. The event opens on May 25th at the Croatian Heritage Foundation with an art exhibition alongside poetry readings by students from the Croatian diaspora studying in Croatia. The European Commission has proposed new rules aimed at making rail travel across Europe simpler and more passenger-friendly, especially for cross-border journeys involving multiple operators. Under the plans, passengers would be able to buy combined rail tickets from different companies in a single transaction through railway websites or independent booking platforms. Travelers using a single ticket would also receive full passenger protection for the entire journey, including compensation and assistance in the event of missed connections. Commissioner for Sustainable Transport and Tourism, Apostolos Tsitsikostas.
12: Freedom of movement is one of Europe's greatest achievements. But freedom of movement must also be easy to use in our everyday lives. And today's passenger package brings us closer to a truly integrated European transport area. One where traveling across borders is as simple, as seamless as possible. One journey, one ticket, full rights for the passengers. This is the future, and this is exactly what this package is about.
11: The proposals are part of the EU's wider strategy to encourage sustainable travel and improve long-distance and high-speed rail connections across Europe. The plans must still be approved by the European Parliament and EU member states. Finally, a protocol ceremony for the collection and handover of the remains of Croatian victims of World War II was held today at the Dobrava Memorial Park near Maribor, Slovenia. The event marks a symbolic step in returning the victims to Croatia, where they will be buried with dignity more than 80 years after their deaths. The research and exhumation work has been carried out jointly by Croatia's Directorate for Detainees and Missing Persons and the Slovenian Government Commission responsible for concealed mass graves. A convoy of 17 hearses carrying the remains departed from the Dobrava Memorial Site towards Macelj, where a blessing ceremony took place earlier this afternoon. The blessing on Croatian soil was led by military vicar Jure Bogdan. And that wraps up the news. Sports and weather are next.
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11: In sports, Croatian tennis players continue to advance at the Italian Open, a Masters 1000 Series tournament underway in Rome. And while the fantastic run by 20-year-old Dino Prijmic has come to an end, doubles experts Mate Pavic and Nikola Mektic have both reached the quarterfinals with their respective partners. Mektic and American Austin Krajcik beat the All-American duo of Robert Cash and James Tracy this afternoon, while Pavic and Marcelo Arevalo of El Salvador reached the final eight on Tuesday. Pavic and Arevalo will face the American-British pair of Christian Harrison and Neil Skupski on Thursday for a chance at the final four, while Mektic and Krajcik will go up against Austrians Alexander Erler.

0: Boban was later suspended for 4 months and tragically missed the 1990 World Cup in Italy due to his bravery. The match was officially recorded as a 3-0 win for Red Star. The weather forecast for Wednesday calls for partly to mostly sunny skies, followed by increased clouds. Isolated rain along the northern Adriatic coast and in higher elevations. Heavier downpours and thunderstorms after midday, especially towards evening, along the coast and in central areas of the continent. Winds in the interior out of the southeast and southwest, while the northern coast will get a strong southeasterly and southerly that will switch to a strong southwesterly towards evening. Central areas of the coast will get an increasingly strong southeasterly. Morning lows of 1 to 6 degrees Celsius in the interior and from 9 to 14 on the coast will give it a daytime highs of between 16 and 21 degrees around the country. And that wraps up the news. Be sure to follow us on social media. For the entire team here at the Voice of Croatia, this is Nikola Badovinac wishing you a pleasant remainder of the day.
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